0: As you are what you say you are. I am what I think I am. As you think about what I might be, I think about what you say you are. On telling me what you think I am, I cry because you're right. As we are what we say we are. As you are you what you think you are, what you say you are. You talk about what you might be, we think about what you say you are. I am what I think I am. Telling each other what we think we are, we laugh because we're right. As you think about what I might be, I think as about you are. What you say you are. What you say you are. On telling I me am what you what think I think I am. I cry because you're right. As you think about what I might be, as I think about what you say you are. What we say we are. On telling me what you think I am. Are you? I cry because you're right. What you think you are.
1: As we are.
0: You talk. What we say we are. About what you might be. What you think you are. We think about what you say you are. You talk about what you might be. On we think about what you say you each are. Other what we think we are. On telling each other what we think we are. We laugh because we're right.
1: Right.
0: Right. As you are. As what you say you are. Think about what I am. What I think I am. I think about what you say you are. As you think about what I might be. On telling me what you think I am.
1: I think about what you say you are.
0: I cry because you're right. On telling me what you think I am.
1: I cry. Because you're right.
0: You talk about what you might be.
1: As
0: we think about what
1: about
0: you say you are. As we are.
1: I think
0: what
1: about
0: we say we are.
1: What you
0: I'm
1: say
0: telling
1: you
0: each
1: are.
0: Other what we think we are.
1: Are you what you think you are?
0: We laugh because
1: you talk
0: we're right.
1: About what you might be.
2: You talk about what you,
0: about
2: might, what
0: be.
2: You might be.
0: You we think about
2: we
0: what
2: think
0: you say
2: about
0: you are.
2: What you say you are.
0: Say you are.
1: Talk about
0: on
1: what you might be.
0: Other,
2: what
0: we
2: think we are. What we laugh because we're right.
0: What I think I am.
2: As you
1: talk
2: are.
1: About
2: what
1: as
2: you
1: might
2: say
1: say
2: you
1: as
2: might
1: you
2: might be.
1: We think
2: what
1: about
2: think
1: you
2: about what you say you say you are.
0: On telling,
2: telling each other and
0: you think I am.
2: For
0: what I think
2: I think I am.
0: I cry because you're
1: what
0: right.
1: I might be.
2: I think
0: as
2: I
0: you think about
2: we
0: what
2: love.
0: I might be. As we are.
2: I think
0: about
2: what you say you are.
0: Are you what you think you are? On telling me what you think
2: I am.
0: You talk about
2: I
0: what you might be.
2: What
0: you
2: think
0: you are.
2: What
0: you say you are.
2: As we are.
0: As we are.
2: What we say
0: what
2: we are.
0: Say
2: we
0: are. On telling each other
2: you?
0: What
2: you think
0: you
2: are.
1: What I think I am.
2: You talk about what you might be. We think about what you say you are. What you say you are. What you say you are.
0: On telling each other what we think we are.
1: What I think I am.
2: Think about what you say you are.
0: Because we're right.
2: Right. Telling me what you think I am. I'm telling me what you are because you're right.

0: This is Apollo Control at 102 hours into the flight of Apollo 11. It's grown quite quiet here in Mission Control. A few moments ago, Flight Director Gene Kranz requested that everyone sit down, get prepared for events that are coming. And he closed with the remark, good luck to all of you. Minutes now until ignition for powered descent. Everything's still looking very good at this point.
1: Okay, all flight controllers, gotta go for powered descent. Retro,
2: go.
1: Pyro,
2: go.
1: Guidance,
2: go.
1: Control,
2: go.
1: Telcom,
2: go.
1: GNC,
2: go.
1: Ecom,
2: go.
1: Surgeon,
2: go.
1: Capcom, we're go for powered descent.
0: We're off to a good start. Play it cool.

0: 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I'm going around the horn. Okay, retro.
1: Go.
0: Final.
1: Go.
0: Guide.
1: Go.
0: Control.
1: Go.
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1: Go.
0: Final.
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0: 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T1, stand by T1. Stay no stay off, flight controllers. Retro.
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1: I love. 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Used to hardly get spelled, now I'm hell with the poets. That was all you're doing. 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How you soaked me with compliments really helped out. Boasted all confidence in my self-doubt. Was dying for my thirst, you was clearly a well. It eventually made me empty, I was merely a shell. None observed, but was on the verge of cracking. Till you said I had a gift, when you heard me rapping. With your warm responses, I was taken aback. Former partners had me feeling like what I was making was whack. Didn't offend me, saw something in me, I was blind to. Who knew to finish finding me, I had to find you. To close the thought, support was life-saving. Not death is minor, cause you got me living life major. I stay forever, you make me better. I love. 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Could write a play about strength on how you work in the week. Wanted to give you the world, I saw you here struggling. All praise to the Father, I had you here mothering. Sorry for the times I was belling in my teens. But you know I had felon in my genes. Was bad man in bad lands chasing desire. From viewing what you went through, I learned grace under fire. Saying you're proud of me, the sweetest words ever. Pure soul, I know, moms, you deserve better. Whatever ailments you nurse me, back to health. Defend me even when the enemies infect myself. Show me love when all I seen was hate. Said I was special to impress you, wanted to be seen as great. It's my kiss, thank you for the unconditional. And though I may not see you as much, I'm always missing you. Sacrifice was a fact of life.

down when I needed it most. 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Everybody called it the slum, but we know it is home. From where we from, we supposed to be dug. We both shared a different dream, we was closer than blood. Learned from you how to pour my heart in this song. Way ahead of your time, it was just hard to get on. Ain't gonna lie, just wanted to buy houses for the fam. Move them out the hood, give them thousands and some land. Them nice sessions of eternal life lessons that I still use today when I'm uptight stressing. Always said we was veteran survivors. And even though you pass, you'll forever be the livest. Was an honor to see you shine, I was blessed, son. Cause in the end, as far as friends, you was the best one. Gave so much and behaved so clutch, I love you.